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pursuit and fiery auto crashes. Some will die in hot pursuit while sifting through my ashes. Some will fall in love with life and drink it from a fountain that is pouring like an avalanche coming down the mountain.

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1: 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What does that mean? We played the 80s, 90s, and 2000s. Yeah, you get the idea. 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
13: 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I'll do the best I can. Wow, why do you put the pressure on? I would like a TV dinner. Remember the Salisbury steak one? Yummy! It is Thursday, September 10th. I am McKay in the morning, and that Salisbury dinner needed a good bunch of drinks because it was salty. Patchy morning fog causing visibility issues this morning, otherwise mostly sunny and 81 today. Our smart question, by the way, posted on our Facebook page if you want to get involved. It's about TV dinners. In sports, the NFL season underway. The Bears get Carolina Sunday. The Cubs get swept in Milwaukee. Sox lose again, and hockey loses a familiar voice. In the news, students protest alleged racist incidents in Lincoln Way East. Illinois lawmakers call for ethics reform. A man is killed by Des Plaines police. Plus 9/11 remembrances. The war with Iran and a controversial campus anniversary. From Hollywood, an NBA star takes over SNL. Nicole Kidman and Sandra Bullock battle Spider-Man. ABC responds to those Jimmy Kimmel rumors. And Ben Affleck wants to fix Tom Brady's love life. You'll get it all in our Hollywood happenings at 8:50 this morning. It's a thirsty Thursday. And if you could go anywhere in the United States, where would it be? You should ask yourself that question just in case you win the Rivers Go Anywhere Getaway. 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Three key words could score you that chance. Simple as that. At 8:05 this morning is the first one dropping for you. And according to producer Scott, football season means 5 months of annoyed wives and girlfriends while the men take over the TV. Really, Scott? Seriously? I think women like football just as much as we do, but I'll let him attempt to defend himself next. But first, both men and women and everyone in between, we got a show for you, including some awesome certified alternative classics to get you from there, wherever you are, to wherever you are going. Then we will have that for you next.
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0: next 5 months because their men are going to be glued to the football screen, right? Well, I think that's a little sexist. Plenty of women love football, too. But he said he brought some evidence. We're going to hear it next. And you can decide for yourself and hit me up on the text line if you have any issues with what you're about to hear. All I can say is, it wasn't me. First, that forecast got a little fog out there. Mr. Obvious, if you're on the roads, yeah, I know. You know it, but some don't. Get out there and be careful. Rest of the day, sunny and 81. Roll it, Scott.
1: Football season is back once again.
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1: And to the surprise of men everywhere, women seem to have a few grievances.
3: 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And no, I'm not one of those girls that's like, yes, let's go football. No, I hate football because I lose my boyfriend.
4: He's hooting and hollering. I'm scared to death. It's the biggest ick.
5: I cannot stand my husband watching football all day. I'm going to need to make some weekend plans alone.
6: The worst part is you have to talk to everyone about it, and I resent the assumption that I care. Why are you assuming I care?
7: For the women out there that love football, why?
8: I do not like watching football. That is all that is on our television set.
9: If you want a really hot take, I would say football should be banned.
10: I don't care about sports. There, I said it. Not even a little bit.
11: Oh, God. I would rather eat the lint out of a stranger's belly button.
0: Oh.
11: And if you're thinking, well, God, girl, you're from the South. You should enjoy it. I don't.
1: And there you have it. When it comes to football, women are just as passionate as men.
12: No, that's not what I'm... Ugh.
1: Enjoy the season, and good luck, ladies.
12: Who cares?
0: Who cares? All right, well, he did bring some witnesses in, but I'm standing my ground on this one. Plenty of women love football. I refuse to lump them all together as angry wives waiting for the season to end. I have principles. Producer Scott apparently has a bit to produce, and he did a good job. He really did. I kind of feel I lost my case a little bit here, but that's all right. We can just move along and forget this ever happened. Students walk out at Lincoln Way East and George W. Bush reflects on 9/11 25 years later. Next in our news, Seattle opens the NFL season with a win. Cubs get swept and a longtime hockey personality has died. We'll have that next in sports.
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Later on this morning at about 6:50 in this hour, we're going to talk to a man who has a strange name about the Winfield Good Old Days. A lot of bands going to be there. Sammy and the Knights always making their appearance when I'm there. Band on the Run, Rob Russo and the Loose Screws, Sammy and the Knights. It is Friday through Sunday, Church and Beecher Street, with a petting zoo and kids zone and trolley tours and mustache contest and the big Sunday parade. A lot going on. And again, 6:50. Check us out then as Bono and his band take it away.

0: Are you waiting for someone to die before you can retire? That is so cold. A new survey finds a surprising number of Americans are counting on an inheritance to help fund retirement. Good. And apparently some haven't even asked if the money's actually coming. Ooh. Patchy fog making it a white-knuckle ride in places this morning. When that burns off, we're going to experience a mostly sunny day with a high of 81. Well, there are some students at Lincoln Way East High School walked out of class yesterday protesting two alleged racist incidents involving Homewood Flossmoor High. One involved racial taunting at a football game, and other centers on an allegation that a Lincoln Way coach used a racial slur at a track meet. HF's superintendent says legal action is being considered. And former President George W. Bush is reflecting on 9/11 ahead of tomorrow's 25th anniversary. Speaking at his presidential center in Dallas, Bush called the attacks a clarifying moment and praised Americans who responded by volunteering and serving their country. Many lost their lives serving their country on that day. And I don't think Ray Cruz, our financial guru, would get behind this one. A retirement strategy. Waiting for somebody to die. A new LendingTree survey finds 43% of people are counting on an inheritance or financial gift to help fund retirement, but only 57% have actually discussed how much might be coming. And 16% haven't talked about it at all. So I get it, but maybe don't put grandma between your 401k and Social Security in the retirement plan. Because who knows how that relationship is going to end up, right? What about last night's first football game, huh?
1: Here is May. Quick look was closed. Throwing it up in the end zone. Did he get the feet down? Yes! A pick! A terrible decision!
2: Yeah. I can't believe that throw.
1: Song remains the same. Seattle beats New England in the 2026 kickoff game.
0: Yeah, at 13-10 in the rematch, Seahawks picked off Drake May to seal it. Today, the Rams and 49ers meet in Australia. The Bears visit Carolina Sunday with Denver at KC Monday. Cubs got swept in Milwaukee 8-6 despite scoring five times in the ninth. They drop four straight, host Pittsburgh tomorrow. Sox lost 4-2 to the Pirates, drop 5-7. They'll try to avoid the sweep tonight. And longtime NHL player, coach, and ESPN analyst Barry Melrose has died at 70. He coached Wayne Gretzky and the Kings to the 93 Stanley Cup Final, retired from ESPN in 2023. After being diagnosed with Parkinson's. And that is a look at your sports. Coming up next, we call them five random facts. And do you know why? Because that's exactly what they are. From the ancient Olympics, they got very revealing. A Hollywood role, some seriously misjudged, and the world's most colorful flag. Those facts are next. But the fact is, we got some certified alternative classics coming up next. First.
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0: You know, some people listen to this radio station for about 10 minutes because they're driving to work. They might hear a couple songs. Sometimes they hear me talk. And maybe you miss this message because I don't always talk about this at 6:10 in the morning or so. 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

Show of hands, how many people saw Thomas Dolby when he came to River Edge Park with the 80s tour, huh? Anybody? Oh, the song brings back so many memories. If you're driving right now, please be careful. Is there some fog in your face? Sure, it'll go away, though.

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0: 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Little bit of fog out there. Feel like we're in England. Yeah. Or Scotland, for that matter. But when that goes away and you're careful getting to work, we're going to get up to about 81 with a lot of sunshine.
1: Your daily dose.

0: athletes in the ancient Greek Olympics competed while completely naked? It was a tribute to the Greek god Zeus. They wanted to show Zeus their physical power and muscular physique.
1: That would be so gross. How do you pole vault with that thing hanging out? That's just me, though, I guess. Bruce Willis turned down the role of Sam in the movie Ghost because he didn't understand how it would work with the main character being dead for most of the movie. So that role went to Patrick Swayze, but fast forward, 9 years later, Bruce starred in The Sixth Sense. Obviously, he figured it out and came to his senses, right? When people are struck by lightning, the mark that appears on them afterwards looks like a detailed silhouette of a fern tree, and that occurs because the capillaries beneath their skin rupture from the shock of that electrical discharge. So in most cases, the marks are not permanent, and they can even disappear within days. Oh, don't worry about it, Bob. You'll be fine. Salvador Dali had a neat trick for getting out of paying for drinks and meals for large groups of friends. So he'd offer to pay the check, but then he would do drawings on the backs of those checks, making them works of art and unlikely to be cashed. Smart man. And do you know what the national flag is with the most colors in it? I'll give you a second. National flag with the most colors in it. And how many colors are there? It is Belize with 19. I should post a picture of this because people are going to have 19 colors in that. I want to see the Belize flag. Some of you probably already know what it is. And there's your five random facts. Coming up, the strangest named person I know will hit me up on the phone next to talk about this year's Winfield Good Old Days. I'm going to be there 4:30 to 6:30 tomorrow. Stay tuned and you'll find out what that name is. Very different. Never heard it before. Well, I know him, so I have, but you haven't, maybe. Weezer coming up next. That was tough.
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0: Winfield good old days. I'm going to be out there tomorrow, 4:30 to 6:30. We got a man with a strange name. I've met him, I love him, and he's a good guy. And we'll talk to him next about... And we're kind of a soft opening today, but it really is going Friday through Sunday. We'll get the details. And winner, just around the corner, man. 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We're going to have a little fog out there, making it a tough drive this morning. Otherwise, sunny and 82. Well, I'm happy to have a guy on that I see all the time, but he's rarely on the radio. His name is Norb Herbert. He is with the Knights of Columbus and the Winfield Lions Club as we get ready for Winfield Good Old Days 2026, and it all kicks off tomorrow. Hey, Norb.
1: Hey, how you doing, Scott?
0: I am doing very well. You know, Norb is a different name, is it not?
1: Yes, it's a family name, Norbert Herbert.
0: I'll never forget your name. Everyone's going to say, you didn't pronounce his name correctly. It's Norm. I said, no, it's not. It's Norm. So tell me about what's going on. I know that today, for Thursday, it's my brother's birthday, but you have, you know, the scholarship, the KOC scholarship barbecue from 5 to 9 under the family tent. And, of course, all weekend long, the book sale is going on 7 to 9 at the library. But Good Old Days is like nothing else.
1: Yeah, it's a small community event that has been around since 1968. The community comes together, all our different pieces and parts, and just enjoys a weekend of food, family, and fun, which includes, you know, wrapping up with a parade on Sunday. We're looking forward to it. We've been busy getting things coordinated here and ready to kick it off.
0: Well, not only that, you know, it's always important to say how many great things you have for the children and adults, too. I love the shoe kicking contest. I know you have that. The mustache contest.
1: Yeah, that we're bringing back the mustache contest. The shoe kicking one has been a long ongoing one put on by the Winfield Historical Society. The Lions Club was bringing back the mustache contest that they used to have back when we first started Good Old Days.
0: Yeah, that is so awesome. And it's just different. It really is. It's a hometown feel. I grew up in a small town in New Hampshire. You're celebrating 250 years of independence, all started in 1776. Is that crazy?
1: It is crazy, but it's the best place in the world.
0: Now, for the kids, you got a petting zoo, the kids zone, you do trolley rides, and what about the food? You got to give some love to the Knights of Columbus Snack Shack.
1: Oh, we've got several vendors, including our Knights of Columbus, Tony's Famous Cheeseburgers, and yes. Also includes a nice pork chop sandwich, which is a favorite, and we've got a few wrinkles to it this year, so we're looking to sell a lot of those, too.
0: Very good.
1: Of course, there'll be the beer tent, Scott, you know, serving up cold beverages.
0: Make sure you check out the live music. There's going to be some great bands, including kicking off tomorrow when I'm there from 4:30 to 6:30, Mickey Hatfield Band, and then it's Sammy and the Knights to get you through the night.
1: Followed by a whole slew of bands on Saturday, starting with the School of Rock. And we have some of our local talent that we're bringing on stage. And then another 70s, 80s band, 50-50, is at 6 o'clock, followed by a Paul McCartney tribute band, Band on the Run.
0: Band on the Run. Yeah, and the Oscar Wiener Mobile is going to be there 1 to 3 in the Kids Zone on Sunday. Well, Norb, I can't wait to see you, and we will have a blast. Norb Herbert on the radio, first time you've heard him on this show. Awesome, isn't it? Is it the first time, or did I talk to you when I was there one day?
1: About 10 years ago, I came in studio 10 years ago.
0: Oh, my God. 10 years yeah. ago. Well, thank you very much, and we'll see you tomorrow.
1: Okay. Thanks, Scott.
0: Thanks, man.
2: 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Sometimes it's right down the street. You just didn't know about it. That's where we come in. The Rivers Community Calendar. What to do, where to go, what's happening near you. 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Tap into what's happening.
0: I talk a lot about game day men's health. 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
1: 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September 18th through the 20th. Tool, 21 Pilots, Alanis, Rise Against, Social Distortion, Pixies. Whole lot more. I want to see the All-American Rejects. So win your way in. All you have to do is enter today. There will be a winner tomorrow. Get out of the fog.

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1: 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Again, the original TV dinner had turkey, stuffing, sweet potatoes, and peas. I loved it. How much did the whole dinner cost in 1953? And don't look this one up. Don't be Googleable in it, okay? Just try to guess once. Fog causing some visual issues out there on the roads today. For the rest of the day, though, sunny and 81. Illinois lawmakers are looking to make change. Yeah, they are. Changes to ethics oversight in Springfield after Legislative Inspector General Michael McCuskey announced his resignation amid allegations about his conduct during an investigation. Yeah, I guess the way he dealt with women in those investigations, lawmakers from both parties calling for greater accountability in the office. Now, President Trump says he believes the war with Iran will end after November's midterm elections. Really? Speaking Wednesday, Trump accused Iran of trying to influence the election and said his administration remains committed to preventing Iran from obtaining a nuclear weapon. And hopefully he'll stop them from screwing with our elections, right? You don't want that, for sure. No. And on this National TV Dinner Day, the original TV dinner had turkey stuffing, sweet potatoes, and peas. How much did the whole dinner cost in 1953? What did you have to say on Facebook, my friends? Joe said 79 cents. Lorinda said 59. Mr. Bob, 53. 45 for Jeremy. $1.20 said Kim. 365 said Cassandra. 29 cents for Gia. 69er for Motion. $1 for Beth. Mary Beth, rather. And 49 cents said Stacy. Wow. A lot of guesses there. Good for you. Did any of you get it right? That is the question. Actually, the original TV dinner with turkey stuffing, sweet potatoes, and peas cost 98 cents. 98 cents. That is crazy. So was last night's rematch of the Super Bowl of last year. The hell happened, Patriots? You screwed up trying to make that pass. Seahawks, my wife's team. Patriots, mine, other than the Bears. 13-10 win over New England. Way to go, Seahawks. Way to stick with my wife. It was a late interception. The Rams and 49ers in Australia today. Sunday, the Bears and Panthers, followed by Broncos, Chiefs Monday. Cubs are coming home on a four-game losing streak after Milwaukee finished off the sweep 8-6. They scored 5 in the night, still didn't get the comeback. Pittsburgh next. Sox dropped another one to the Pirates, 4-2. They lost 5-7. We'll try to salvage the finale tonight. And the hockey world is remembering Barry Melrose, who has died at 70. The former NHL player and coach became one of ESPN's most recognizable hockey analysts during nearly 3 decades with the network. Ah, a fond farewell, sir. Rest in peace. Coming up, an ancient tribute to Zeus, one of Hollywood's greatest casting what-ifs. What if this person didn't turn down that role type thing, and a country that really loaded up the crayon box? Got your 5 random facts coming up next.
2: 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Cold, gray, and miserable. Costa Rica in March? Not that. 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
1: 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She's going to join us. They've got a Run for the Mind that is coming up on Sunday, and I want to let you know how to get involved. Originally scheduled for 7:30, but we're going to talk to her at 7:50 this morning. So NAMI DuPage, something you need to know.
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0: Call them five random facts, and boy, oh boy, are they random. Random fact number one. Bruce Willis turned down the role of Sam in the movie Ghost. He didn't understand how it would work with the main character being dead most of them. I'm not doing that. He's dead. And the role went to Patrick Swayze. Well, Bruce came around 9 years later. He starred in The Sixth Sense, which was weird that he was dead the whole movie. Athletes in the ancient Greek Olympics competed while completely naked. How about that? Was that the shot put that just blew up there? It was a tribute to the Greek god Zeus. They wanted to show Zeus their physical power and muscular physique. Okay, put on some pants, dude. When people are struck by lightning, the mark that appears on them afterwards, it kind of looks like a detailed silhouette of a fern tree. So this occurs because the capillaries between the skin rupture from the shock of the electrical discharge. And in most cases, the marks are not permanent, can even disappear within days. That's kind of crazy. Do you know what the national flag with the most colors is? 19 colors. Belize. I posted a picture on our Facebook page so you could see the 19 colors. Salvador Dali had a neat trick for getting out of paying for drinks and meals for large groups of friends. He'd offer to pay the check, but then he'd do drawings on the back of the check, making them works of art and very difficult to get to cash the checks. Oh, he was brilliant. Not just an artist, but brilliant. Coming up next, this Sunday, Run for the Mind steps up for mental health. NAMI DuPage CEO Meredith Kober joins us with how you can get involved and how they're working to break the stigma. All of that is next.
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0: 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His son, Christian, going to be on the show tomorrow morning at 7:30. Forecast fog lifting soon. Sunshine 82 the rest of the day. Meredith Kober, she is a licensed social worker and the newest chief executive officer for NAMI DuPage. It's good to have you on the show. Good morning.
1: Thank you so much for having me.
0: Can you tell everyone that's listening, what does your organization do and some of the services you provide in our community?
1: Well, NAMI DuPage is a local nonprofit organization that supports individuals and families affected by mental health conditions. So what makes NAMI unique is our peer-led model. This means that we're providing mental health classes, support groups, youth and family programs, and crisis support, all led by individuals who have lived experience with a mental health condition themselves or are a family member of someone who does. All of our services are free or very low cost, and our goal is to make sure that people know that help is available, recovery is possible, and no one has to navigate mental health challenges alone.
0: Let's talk about what's coming up, because I know you got a big thing going on at St. James Farm Forest Preserve this Sunday.
1: Yes, we do. It'll be a fun morning at St. James Park. Participants can run or walk our 5K course, which begins at 9 a.m. We'll also have a kids zone, some community resource booths, activities for individuals and families. And as participants finish, we'll have a cookout available for them and any spectators that are there. At 10:45, we're going to hold our color run sprint, and we'll also have a diaper dash in the kids zone as well, which is really a lot of fun to watch. We welcome runners and walkers of all abilities, strollers, wheelchairs, and even leashed pets are welcome. So we have a place for everyone. So we want people to just come as you are and join us for the morning.
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1: 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People can still register individually. You can start or join a team, sign up to volunteer. We still definitely need some volunteers, or even just to donate. And even if someone can't attend, they still can support a participant or a team, donate, share the event, or even just to help us spread the word about this.
0: So why is an event like this so important for raising awareness and then obviously reducing the stigma surrounding mental health?
1: So mental illness affects every family in every part of our community. In fact, more than 1 in 5 adults in the United States, so more than 60 million people, experience a mental health condition each year. An event like this, when lots of people can come together publicly to support mental health, it can really send a powerful message. You're not alone. There's no shame in needing support. And most importantly, that recovery is possible. So every registration, donation, and step taken that day helps us to replace stigma with understanding and hope. So we really hope that you'll support us during this event.
0: It's so nice talking to you. You guys are doing such great things, and I appreciate you sharing.
1: Awesome. Thank you so much.
0: When we come back, a man is killed by Des Plaines police, and a Utah campus marks 1 year since Charlie Kirk's death. Week one rolls on after a tight NFL opener. Cubs lost 4 straight. Sox going to try to salvage their series. Details in our sports.
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Three keywords a day. You got mine. You'll get one at noon, and that's with Gordon. You get one at 5 with Joey. The more keywords, the better. The keyword is drive. Got it? Good. Thanks for listening. Now kiss off.

0: 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Disney vacations, they create memories that last a lifetime. Unfortunately, something else from the trip may stick around for a little while, too. I got the details coming up next. But first, your forecast and headlines. If there's any fog left out there, beware. If not, enjoy the mostly sunny day ahead, high of around 81, 82 degrees. 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So there is a 21-year-old man dead after being shot by Des Plaines police responding to a domestic disturbance. Yesterday, police say Ayam Babidi was shot at a home on Tui Avenue and later died at the hospital. The major case assistance team conducting an independent investigation. Utah Valley University has canceled classes today, 1 year after conservative activist Charlie Kirk was fatally shot during a campus event. Turning Point USA is marking the anniversary while a student group has announced plans to protest. That makes sense. Oh, yeah. Apparently, the Disney magic now includes making money disappear. A LendingTree survey finds 45% of parents have gone into debt for a Disney vacation, with the average family taking on about $1,700 in debt. And cocktails at Disneyland have hit 20 bucks or more. Can I get a beer? 20 bucks! Bud Light? $20! Look, I do think Disney's one of the happiest places on earth until you get home and you have to start paying for it monthly. And for however long it takes you to pay, you're not loving Disney so much, are you? Yeah, I didn't think so. Oh, let's get to some football, shall we? Yes. Seahawks started the NFL season a 13-10 win over New England, sealing it with a late interception. Now, the Rams and 49ers, they're in Australia today. Sunday, it's Bears-Panthers, followed by Broncos-Chiefs Monday. Cubs are coming home on a four-game losing streak after Milwaukee finished off the sweep 8-6. Pittsburgh is next. White Sox dropped another one to the Pirates 4-2. They lost 5-7. They're going to try to salvage the finale tonight. And former NHL coach and longtime broadcaster Barry Melrose has died at 70. He led the Kings to the 1993 Stanley Cup Final, retired from ESPN 3 years ago following a Parkinson's diagnosis. Certified alternative classics, we got plenty of those. Green Day, some Beastie Boys. Yes, the men are back in a little bit. And then we're going to have some comedy for you. Two stand-up comedians to make this Thirsty Thursday a good one. Grab your drink of choice. We'll toast to some fun.
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Two comedians you might have heard of, Dusty Slay, Stephen Wright. Oh, I haven't heard Stephen Wright in a long time. We're going to get funny. We'll raise a toast to the comedians who make us laugh. But first, let's get your forecast brought to you by Potawatomi Casino Hotel, Milwaukee. It's a summer of big wins with WinFest. 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

0: 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A forecast, a little fog lift in there. Going to be sunshine, 81, 82 degrees. And let's start with Dusty Slay on tornado warnings when it comes to your radio stations.
1: I was listening to the radio and they were telling us what to do during this tornado warning based on what kind of house you live in, right? They were like, if you live in a house with a basement, go into the basement. If you live in a house without a basement, go into a bathroom or a small room. And they were like, if you live in a trailer park, we want you to go to a neighbor's house or go outside and lay down in the ditch. That's the real news. They're like, listen, we don't know what to tell you. And they're like, yeah, I know it's raining out there. And that ditch is going to be full of water. Just get down in it. I like that they think that there's a ditch located next to every trailer park.
2: Yeah.
1: Like it just comes with it, you know? Part of the trailer park amenities. Every trailer park gets their own tornado ditch.
0: That'd be pretty funny, though, if a realtor's selling a house and you have a ditch over here in case there's a tornado. Oh, honey, look at that. Stephen writes, unusual pickup lines. He is a brilliant comedian, but he is unusual.
3: Last night I was in a bar and I walked up to this beautiful woman and I said, do you live around here often? She said, you're wearing two different color socks. I said, yes, but to me they're the same because I go by thickness. She said, how do you feel? And I said, well, you know when you're sitting on a chair and you lean back, so you're just on two legs, and then you lean too far and you almost fall over, but just at the last second you catch yourself. I feel like that all the time. I have a map of the United States. It's actual size. It says 1 mile equals 1 mile. Last summer, I folded it.
0: Last summer. Hey, NSL Saturday Night Live brings in an NBA star. A box office battle heats up, and ABC answers those Jimmy Kimmel rumors that his show is done. Got details after the Foo Fighters next.
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0: 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Rest of the day, sunshine and 82. Oh, it's a thirsty Thursday. Let's gossip. Find out what's going on in Hollywood. Always something, something, Saturday Night Live. It's got its first host for season 52. Two of them. Knicks star Jalen Brunson gets the premiere September 26th with Cat's Eve. And Dakota Johnson hosts the following week. Then Shane Gillis returns October 10th. That's three of them. At the movies, Nicole Kidman and Sandra Bullock's Practical Magic 2 expected to challenge Spider-Man. Brand new day for number one this weekend. I have a challenge reading today. Spider-Man has already topped $2 billion worldwide. Spidey. ABC pushing back on reports that Jimmy Kimmel is leaving after 2027, calling the story inaccurate and speculation. They say Jimmy always waits. They book year to year. That's the way it's always been. So we'll wait and see. And apparently Ben Affleck wants to be Tom Brady's wingman. Now, there's no question that the two of them could probably find, Ben could find a woman for Tom. But a report says that Ben thinks his own dating experiences could help Brady avoid the wrong women. Now, he is getting shoulder to shoulder with Jennifer Lopez again. He's been married to her twice. So when I think relationship guru, I do not think Ben Affleck. Affleck. Coming up, certified alternative classes, classics rather. 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

sure you've heard that the Dave Matthews Band concert at the United Center is sold out in November. But if you're a River regular, you're going to get a text at the end of this month telling you to sign up to win. Yeah. But if you're not a regular, just text regular right now. 630-585-7529. 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

It's so funny how seasons are coming. Like Halloween started 2 months ago. You know, the store started opening. Talking about Christmas. We've already skipped fall in our conversations. I want to talk about March of 2027. We're going to Costa Rica, the McKay in the Morning Show. I'm taking our listeners. Details coming up. When you

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0: I want to talk about a trip that you need to plan for.
1: Where are you going on your vacation?
0: I was just about to tell you, sir. Back off, all right? We're going to Costa Rica. Thanks for asking. Could have waited for me to breathe. March in Chicagoland, cold, gray, maybe some snow. How about Costa Rica?
2: You're on a holiday.
0: I am going to be doing the flip-flops and floaties March 5th through the 12th, 2027. We're going to be staying at the all-inclusive Rio Guanacaste. Trust me, by March, after Christmas and all that stuff, you're going to want to get away. And we fly out of Rockford with Travel Leaders Discovery. 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Anyone hungry? 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

You know what the best part of a holiday work week is? Friday gets here quicker. 95.9 The River, Chicagoland's classic alternative. Good morning, Jim checking in for Gordon. Oh, yeah. The River's go anywhere getaway. You know about this, right? You get to pick where you want to go. We pick up the tab. Three keywords a day. I'll have one for you at noon so you can get that in and possibly win.

All right, you see the announcement yesterday, Jim Gordon, 95.9 The River. Apple has announced the iPhone Duo. Supposedly this thing folds up. And they're going to have it out starting October 23rd. And the cost, well, anywhere from about $2,000 to $3,200. It better do more than fold up and surf the internet. It better make dinner for that amount.

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0: 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Jim for Gordon. I found a list of common mistakes dentists claim we all make when brushing our teeth. Not brushing for a full 2 minutes. The goal is 30 seconds in all four quadrants. Didn't realize I had four. Did you know that? Not rinsing after brushing.
1: Ugh.
0: That just sounds bad to begin with. 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

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One final shot to win a four-day pass to Louisville for the Louder Than Life Festival. 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Nine Inch Nails, Chicagoland's classic alternative. You let me vibe.

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Anybody ready for Christmas movies? Relax. Got another little over a month to wait. It's Jim for Gordon. Hallmark's going to start their countdown to Christmas with the premiere of Holiday Touchdown, A Bear's Love Story, October 17th. Third time the NFL is hooked up with the Hallmark Channel. This one is about a Chicago fire.

firefighter who gets the local news to do a story about his grandmother who will be going to her 500th Bears game. That's pretty impressive. The love interest happens to be the reporter doing the story. Cool thing is, Bears coach Ben Johnson, players Cole, Kmet Colston, Loveland are appearing, as well as former Bears stars Mike Singletary, Charles Tillman, Dan Hampton, and the wife of the late Walter Payton, Sweetness. They're going to announce the full lineup of Christmas movies next week. I'm in. Let's see that October 17th. Wake up!

So last night, the NFL started the season. I went to bed with the Patriots up. I'm like, this is over. And wake up this morning, and Seattle somehow came back and won 13-10. Can't wait for the Bears kickoff in Carolina Sunday

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Hey, it's Jim for Gordon. 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

All right, we're creeping closer, talking about 90s at noon. What do you want to hear? 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Also, keep that number handy because our Go Anywhere getaway, you need another keyword, and I'm going to get you that at noon as well. 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

All right, next week, the 18th through the 20th, it is Riot Fest, Douglas Park. Are you trying to figure out which band you're most excited to see? 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Well, it really doesn't matter. You don't need to tell me. But you do need to enter if you'd like to be there once a day, every day, through the 10th. That's today. You got to get this done. 959theriver.com for your chance to win a three-day pass. Okay? We want you to get there. 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

the start of 90s at Noon. We do it every day. Hey, it's Jim for Gordon. I heard from Kyle, who is working from home in Romeoville. He said any 311 will do. I said, I think I can handle that. The Rivers Go Anywhere Getaway. Keyword next.

0: The question is not whether you want to go or not. It's where do you want to go? The Rivers Go Anywhere Getaway. Hey, it's Jim for Gordon. A dream vacation in the U.S. You pick it. We pay for it. 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

95.9 The River, Chicagoland's classic alternative. Jim for Gordon, our 90s at noon. Jackie listening in Bolingbrook. Thanks for reaching out. I've got that Goo Goo Dolls record you want to hear. 630-585-7529, River Text Line, powered by Cruise Investments and Wealth Management. If I was to ask, what do you think the noisiest state in the country is? Well, you know they did a study of this, not just traffic noise, but everything. Fireworks, entertainment, sports, construction. Number one on the list is Texas. Number two, California. But we come in at number three here in Illinois. It's all right. We love our noise. We're proud of our noise. Happily holding down the number three spot.

0: Attention River co-workers. There is an important memo from HR, and it's not TikTok. 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

such a great groove on that record. Elastica, 95.9 The River, Chicagoland's classic alternative. Jim, for Gordon, our 90s at noon. Avengers Doomsday. Did you see that this thing has already made 15 million in pre-sale tickets? It doesn't open until December. 70% of the tickets are for Infinity Vision. That's Disney's version of IMAX. It is made, wow. December 18th is the date. It's also the day that Dune Part 3 comes out. So, of course, the media has nicknamed the weekend Doomsday in hopes that you'll run out and see both movies the same day or same weekend. See how that turns out. Bush is on 95.9 The River.

0: 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Sometimes it's right down the street. 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The Rivers Community Calendar. 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

That's the Beasties from Mark, who's in Aurora. 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My name's Jim Ryan. Cynthia checked in. She's been listening online in Carol's stream. Wanted to hear Semisonic. So I will get to that after the Flaming Lips. 95.9 The River.

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Now, you may hear what I'm about to tell you and go, yeah, that's common knowledge. Everybody knows that. But apparently not. It's Jim for Gordon. Not that part. You know that. But penguins are birds. Apparently, a lot of people think they're fish. Pineapples grow from plants on the ground, not on trees. A lot of people have no idea that chicken tenders are short for chicken tenderloins. Oh, come on. Really? Pickles are cucumbers. Reindeer are real animals and not just Santa's helpers. This one, actually, I wasn't aware of. Ponies are not baby horses. Ponies are their own type of horse. A baby horse is called a foal. So maybe you do learn something new every day. Raconteurs, 95.9 The River.

All right, so the NFL regular season began last night. It's Jim for Gordon, and it was a rematch of the Super Bowl with the Seahawks winning again over the Patriots. Now, you missed last night's game with this. If you think you know football,

If you make your picks each week, you can pick up some great prizes. Like Chicago football swag is a weekly winner. And the end of the season, the player with the best record gets a 65-inch TV, all right? Go to 959theriver.com and get more info.

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3: All right, last night, both the Cubs and the White Sox lost. Now the White Sox got one more game with the Pirates. Tonight, 6:40, first pitch. Cubs are off. They'll start a three-game series tomorrow with those same Pirates on the north side at Wrigley. 1:20 in the afternoon, while the White Sox head down to St. Louis to take on the Cardinals.
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Green Day, 95.9 The River, Chicagoland's classic alternative. It is Jim for Gordon. I gave you a keyword a little over an hour ago for the Rivers Go Anywhere getaway. We're sending you, we're picking up the tab. You pick the place you want to go in the U.S., and we can make it happen. So the keyword, you're getting three a day, by the way, 8, noon, and 5. The one that I threw out there is the word road, R-O-A-D, 630-585-7529, the River text line, road, 630-585-7529.

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95.9 The River, Chicagoland's classic alternative. I know you don't want to think about what March is like, but you don't have to. You know what it's going to be here in Chicagoland. Most likely cold and ugly. But not that way in Costa Rica. McKay in the morning, flip-flops and floaties, March 5th through the 12th at the all-inclusive Rio Guanacaste. Want more info? 959theriver.com.

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All right, just a reminder on our Go Anywhere getaway. The keyword I threw out at noon is road. 630-585-7529. That's the River text line. Joey's going to have another one for you this afternoon at 5 o'clock. Really wants you to take advantage of this because we're going to pay for you to go anywhere you pick. All right, Joey will tell you more. You and I can hang out again tomorrow. These guys will be hanging at the United Center October 14th to play this album in its entirety. Smashing Pumpkins.

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However, the weekend's never really enough. 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

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Final keyword of the day, coming up just after 5 o'clock. 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

REM, Chicagoland's classic alternative. Even though it's known as being one of the cleanest big cities in the world, Chicago still definitely has a rat problem. You would know if you ever walk down an alley or gangway and see that little chihuahua or small dog rustling around in the garbage. Uh-oh, no it's not, that's a rat. So they're trying to come up with a fix for that. And the method's pretty crazy. Talk about that coming up, but first, Nirvana.

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0: A cowboy was somebody that was tough, that wasn't scared to work. My dad was kind of a cowboy in my eyes. You know, he built houses his whole life. You have to have a pretty good work ethic to get up every morning and go do construction work in a hot sun in Alabama. And that was our version of a cowboy where I grew up.
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Blink 182, Chicagoland's classic alternative. No, that wasn't a small dog. That was a rat. There is a rat problem in the city. Even though Chicago is one of the cleanest large cities in the world, obviously there's still going to be the population of the rodents. And they're coming up with a new fix. It's Joey. They've decided rather than killing the rats to just stop the problem before it can start. Rat population control. Birth control, actually. And they're doing it with sausage. The rats are going to eat these little sausages laid around the city that make them sterile. And honestly, I kind of love this idea. It's not violent. It's supposedly safe around other animals and safe to be around humans. And I, full disclosure, have a few friends who probably could have used something like this. You know what? Maybe we'll make like an Italian beef version for the people. More appealing. 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

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You get a chance for you to score tickets for you and whoever you want to bring to go anywhere in the continental U.S. for free. 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I'll take a flight. 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

Just over a week away till the festival to close out the summer. The best way we know how, the only way to do it. Ride Fest, September 18th through the 20th. All 3 days, all incredible acts. And you could get there for free. Got a chance for you to win those tickets, today being the last day to do so. So if you wanted to get those 3 day passes still, you better make some good use of your time. Get yourself to 959theriver.com and enter to win right now. This is the last day. This is not a drill. Go get those passes and I'll see you there. 311, 959 The River.

replenished after last night. Maybe you got a little taste of it. Maybe you're waiting till Sunday to watch the Bears game. But the NFL is back in full effect, my friend. And I gotta say, I've been waiting for it a long time. Since February. So I guess the same as everybody else. 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It's a feeling. 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I'll talk about that in a sec. But first, just for fears.

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The Atari, Chicagoland's classic alternative. It's back in effect, my friend. Football season is here. You know, I think autumn and fall is football season the same way that summer is concert or festival season. It just encapsulates the entirety of this time of year. It's Joey. I think football is a little more than just the sport itself. It's an energy. It's a feeling. It's a vibe. I mean, think about your favorite thing to do this time of year. I think a lot of us would say Sunday afternoon and you smell chili or pizza or wings. It almost makes up for all the near anxiety attacks from watching the Bears play. But if they pay off the same way they did last season, I think I can fight through that. Pearl Jam, 95.9 The River.

B52, Chicagoland's classic alternative. Hey, football last night? Could have been better. Could have been better. Or hey, maybe you're extremely happy about the turnout. Fantasy League already off to a good start. Let's keep that energy going. Give you a chance to win a shot at a free vacation where literally everything is paid for. The flight, the luxury hotel, and the VIP experiences that we got set up for you. It's Joey. It's the Go Anywhere Getaway Contest, and we got a chance for you to win that one more keyword today. Let you know how and when right after Green Day.

Just because the summer's coming to an end doesn't mean vacation does, especially when it's going to be a free one. Go anywhere in the continental U.S. for the Go Anywhere Getaway Contest, brought to you by Illinois Landscape Supply. We're paying for the flight, the hotel, and the VIP experiences. All you got to do is text in the keyword one more in less than an hour, just after 5 o'clock. Perfect for ending your day on. One last thing to do before you kick off your shoes, and that's win yourself a free vacation. So I think it's an even trade-off. Set a timer, or just stay listening till 5. That's probably your best bet. 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
3: Sun's back out for now, but later on tonight might be bonfire weather. If you're waiting for that sort of thing, it's mostly cloudy today with clouds breaking for some sun this afternoon and clear later on tonight. It's a high of 79 degrees, low of 57, 77 degrees right now. 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

Talking Heads, Chicagoland's classic alternative. 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And now we have a solution to it that I believe we could use for other purposes, maybe even helping out some irresponsible people. 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

0: 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The Rivers Community Calendar. 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

Weeza, Chicagoland's classic alternative. Even though the city of Chicago has been voted best city to live in like 9 years in a row, and it's the cleanest of the three largest cities in the country, everywhere can be nitpicked and everybody's got a downfall. Chicago does have a rat problem. Maybe not as bad as other places, but it's a problem nonetheless. And they've come up with a solution. They're testing it out right now, and it's not killing the rats. It's just stopping the problem before it becomes one. It's Joey. Rat birth control. Probably a sentence you never thought you were going to hear, but it's real, and they're testing it out on the north side right now. And it's not like pellets or injections or a pill. No, they're giving the rats sausage. But the sausages are filled with, like, cottonseed oil, which apparently makes them sterile. And hopefully it works on the rats, and if so, maybe we can make a human version of this. I have a few buddies of mine that probably couldn't hurt to get them on this. Thompson Twins, 95.9 The River.

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0: Does having money and purchasing things buy you happiness?
1: No.
0: I'm pretty sure we've all collectively agreed on that. But what if somebody else pays for it? I think that makes you a little happier, right? Joey, we're going to do exactly that for you right now with a free vacation, travel included, all thanks to Illinois Landscape Supply. It's the Go Anywhere Getaway Contest, where we're going to send you anywhere in the continental U.S. and pay for the hotel, luxury, of course, airfare, and the VIP experiences for you and whoever you want to bring. Last keyword of the day, we're here, baby. It's coming up right after Death Cab for Cutie.

Even though this is a shortened work week, I can't imagine that you don't want more time off work. Who wouldn't? So we're going to give it to you. Hopefully you got the PTO because we're giving you the vacation free of charge. Anywhere you want to go in the continental U.S. for the Go Anywhere Getaway contest, view any part of the country you want to go to, do whatever you want to do. The airfare, the luxury hotel, and the VIP experiences are all paid for. All you got to do is text in the keyword, the final keyword, right now. 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T-R-I-P. 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As in, we are going to pay for your entire trip. Text that in. Good luck. And Kate Bush, 95.9 The River.

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0: Gaga and a concert that never was. 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

Dead or Alive, Chicagoland's classic alternative. I'm aware the fall equinox doesn't happen for another couple weeks, but in my opinion, fall started yesterday. Football season. The same way we call summer concert season, fall is football season. And then winter can be like the second half of it. But football in the fall goes together like chocolate and peanut butter. I'm going to talk about why it's the best time of the year coming up. But first, Born on Blondes.

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Fall is the best time of the year. You can't change my mind. You can't do it. The same way we call summer concert season is how fall is for football. Football season. It's the best part of it, in my humble opinion. Of course, there's other parts. The food's better. The clothes are better. And when you combine those things, rocking some sweats, watching the Bears on a Sunday with some wings or chili cooked in the background. Ooh, I love chili on a Sunday. And then you add the Bears winning that game. That just might be heaven to me. Eurythmics, 95.9 The River.

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Erasure, Chicagoland's classic alternative. Now that we have one more day standing between us and the weekend, I feel it's my duty to let you know. Tomorrow's the last day of the week you can get these keywords. I know, it went by too quickly. The pros and cons of a four-day work week are unfortunately the exact same thing. There's only 4 days. It's Joey. I'll let you know how and when you can win those tickets right after Nirvana.

0: and giving you a chance to win your dream vacation all week long, the Go Anywhere Getaway Contest. And it's kind of the big problem with a four-day work week. It's the same reason we like it. There's only 4 days, but that limits your amount of chances. So I want you to be well aware that tomorrow's the last day you can get these keywords to win your vacation anywhere you want to go, all paid for thanks to Illinois Landscape Supply. Now, these keywords, three of them, that's three chances. Write them down. 8 a.m. with McKay, noon with Gordon. I got you at 5. Let's kick off tomorrow morning right here at 95.9 The River.
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What is something that humans and rats have in common? And I'm not talking about that one video of the rat taking a shower, although it is cool. It's something that could benefit humanity, and I think we're going to test it out on the rats first. The main goal was to get rid of the rat problems in the city, but I'm seeing a dual use here. We'll get to that in a little bit, but first, Third Eye Blind.

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2: Some pretty nice weather today and possibility of you enjoying a bonfire if you've been itching for one of those. It's cloudy this morning. Oh, clouds are breaking for some sun all afternoon and it's going to be clear later on tonight. It's a high of 79, low of 57, 77 degrees right now. And I got to ask you, have you scheduled your furnace tune-up yet? Summers makes it easy with a $69 tune-up. They catch small problems before they become expensive repairs. Need a new furnace? Financing starts at just $75 a month. You can book that today at summerspHC.com. That's summerspHC.com. 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

There's a lot more similarities between us and the rats than you probably thought prior. And I think I know a few buddies in real life that could have benefited from this type of advancement. But they're using it on the rats first to control the rat problem in the city. It's rat birth control. Oh, yeah. It's Joey. They're putting out sausages that entice the rats to eat them, and then it makes them sterile so they can't repopulate. Now, I'm not saying that all men would benefit from this, but I do know a handful that I would suggest do it. And since we already got the sausage thing, we could curate it to their preference. Deep dish pizza, Italian beef, whatever they want. 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
1: 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Like, to think about it as a kid, I used to listen to it and sing it. And then, like, the older you get, it's like it's got that hidden message kind of, you know.
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0: 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Caffeine up with McKay in the morning and certified alternative classics that stay with you long after the coffee wears off. 95.9
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